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1: Oh, good night,
0: when you pack us, my dear brother, pass away and watching chance. David Brennan, who was it? What one such a one? One Billy Moore, one Casaca Sabre, number more Jitumus. I come when young Coupon and see our one home. It's just a seven. Namu or Pajako Radian. I shall rather say, so Obamudia made him put him. That's one Mamudia and yes, said Yam Namu no son of a cosanum. We did a cacra. The Ayanu cacra, yes, sir, Bano. Shall we cast our baby? Shall we hunt and cast our? Shall we humans walk at
1: you?
0: Job says, "A wurade ama ye ne pa ama ye agia." 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

0: 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You are boy Woods, you happy 98.9. Step to Christ, you my dear, and never see that.
1: Oh, yeah, that's what I need.
0: Apostle Dr. D.R. 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
1: said,
0: and I show on crowning. I will win yam as someone any young coupon anymore. Come in, Quadia. 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
0: apostle reverend isaac asari
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0: that's right that's right
2: pa,
0: that's right that's right that man kwa so 8 AM papa
2: very good very good that man kwa breso aye bia obemo mo kwa no mo so mati me abam
0: that's right yes. That's right that's right
2: yeah best re nyame won konkron se onko so tight chi said the wo sha se no obo aye no
0: that's right
2: na for the message na ma because me buy nyina me hu said na honhom no e de wo ye adwuma na utu nyame mafo na wo san so e che o munkran eh medicine to ye fresh and na san so ye encouragement to ye su e wo nyame so mu
0: okay
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0: okay
2: and may catch one follower with here and say we don't deal with common sense ka common sense the anger yeah high honkra but you deal with the such common sense
0: that's right
2: and here you follow common sense
0: okay.
2: Then we follow what is higher than common sense. Yes but specifically what we say Bible they can say John chapter 4 verse 24 state is when yankopon ye honhom
0: okay
2: now one or sorry no ssse was sorry no honhom and no quarry
0: that's right
2: it is ya na eye obi adwene se ase wono no waye na famu de okwa sorry obo mpaye okko waiting okko mountains me mountains okko me nko hoda
0: okay
2: I don't know said the kwabra boni te ma dite won se bebre but me nko hoda and me nko honso da Ezan se mi wa sisi e Jacobo wa ha. That is my belief.
0: Okay.
2: Me te ka mo ami nya mi na ho every place. I'm not saying say omo mo ko na ya bad.
0: That's right.
2: But I'm trying to say say baby a wo bia no Jacobo e wo ho. Any panu su say ono wa ye de ese say ye bia. Obi kra adwene say wa sum nya mi atra say de nka e wo say wo sum. Any ade but his statement no. O Jacobo ye hohom. Na wono mo sori no no ssse faniye ssse o sori no ohohom ene no parim one is that the spirit and the truth and the radius we catch John 14 say me no kware okwan
0: ene enkwan
2: obi nko this on me so no so mention the truth no e wo honom now one say the wo pese e ba wo kwan mu no ebi ana nye enu no yankopon so e pede amao
0: okay
2: that is where the controversy no e wo de wa wo pen so your bad time ana so ye ja no beti ase ebi a wo ba no pe so ba be lawyer ni but akwara no so pe so to nyom
0: okay
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2: 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the training no
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2: 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For the problems e testify an answer.
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0: 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Now, when you miss Sancrophone, will be a cassette every day, and then now we am. Now, when you miss my bracy, I then cry now, then call animals. Oh, tea in summer walking. 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
0: 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The
2: 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Automatic system I no nkasa bo ne ho bra therefore there is rules and laws
0: okay.
2: So one fa anya juma e betwa no trouble
0: okay.
2: One here we are sitting akra anya we dey and now say we betonton we japade obi atonton we japade nyina because of nipadua
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0: okay.
2: Gastric ulcer okay. And now say odinia duodenum ulcer
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2: And now say esophagus ulcer ebia now dey near typhoid bacteria in the created the man war nipa nim say ulcer timito when ikusu aso wadwene o bones o spine o prostate o babia kidneys ulcer bit my 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na e bia na word wa ya enye ye esese wo de ba yes step to Christ that is the program I ye de e wa ha na step to Christ no eye gospel medical
0: okay.
2: Ye wo the gospel no e wo ho emum ene ye wo the medical no zo ho into your hospital I friend say step to Christ herbal hospital na sa hospital you made say you dey organic ingredients
0: okay.
2: And be your treatment into e hono you use pure herbs plant and spices afi make spices and make keka drew ventia esruisa e formusa pepper no money sa ni omano and your friend is organic spices and afi yes and so e your machine treatment I don't know you use hydrotherapy, physiotherapy, and metatherapy.
0: Okay.
2: Aha. The hospital and cancer didn't want there's doctors, nurses, all the departments, pharmacy, consulting room, OPD, and everything.
0: Okay.
2: Yes, and so I admission with honor. Na so we also now back. And now you're really out there, Biano. You make sure, sir, your best scan. You go on over here, general scan. Your machine be on a MAT 39 report. Na ya share specifically osa obo no osa hodo be 4-5
0: we
2: say ka say osa na obi adna adna ku si ne stomach ne so one is that net
0: okay
2: but obo amene we ka say na chi tutu ne power no madura enko obo na osa na torn spine de no en na ye ne sa so ho obi so anya stroke out of osa osa ne torn artery ano emu
0: okay
2: en na emu ani di the artery ani mu ani bo motokro no nya hemorrhagic stroke well, we saw your kidney problem because ulcer torn kidney. No, when your kidney infections are include ulcer. Nini na ano? We bani a scan we beshe di e kofa ba e. Na if we di no achre e draw wasi e demo ni e tu ase fro. Ni ensha nisong. Ulcer no baby a placing who bia ni e draw e sese onom. Ena ne draw nso ense sese spices but ni ensha onom a hobe tete o.
0: Oh okay.
2: Ye wo en habani du bra purposely for ulcer no. I edi to ase dia free honum edi amawo
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0: e
2: different na ye ye demand na se wo hye no se ye se when you step to Christ nothing chronic because ye no ye cut deep forest aye virgin forest
0: okay
2: ye bibi draw aye ye no nyede ye kwoto Okay. And you may be a dry already made. No, as I say, you're dry, I'm casting a ye. Nay, a tear, say. And it's all no more drone crana be any a yin in the entire, yes, sir, because you have treatment and I say. In the channel, sir, Yarabia, how be an a fabra man pro be animated school near direct offset. Na a year Juma 247. May cut 247 at say day in day out near year Juma. Na ye to me a treaty a 2 year and I say, honor ye 2 year, I say. Didn't I say when you step to Christ?
0: Nothing
2: chronic.
0: That's right. But I say, I wish you had 80 Step to Christ Hospital. One more number, 0547 988 724. We'll be to me a friend. Now, question be our person will be some. What be, sir, hospital? No, na say, directional. Said, yeah, doctor, I can't, you know. Hospital no ewo manprobi na woni matedi school ene di insurance na doctor eyi masutire kra se bosumi weyi aye wo mu yi wama discount aye 50% wama 50% discount enti ebia make say wochia wo yare na 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724 Doc, I think what's some way chat on our apple up now? I think, to me, Eddie Jumadina, Nadia, no, Abba, Nevier.
2: Ain't he the chat one is, Gusua, yeah, spread the gospel, no?
0: Okay.
2: And the Apple Mutine, na, yeah, wo Facebook, and we Step to Christ about hospital.
0: Okay.
2: Sir, one thing, and Kawa, Ober Timiako, Honoman, also, so, sir, the kind.
0: Okay.
2: Afi ye waha every Sundays 1 to 3. Aye dinya miya se miya pumudene.
0: That's right.
2: Eba.
0: That's right.
2: Nansu so uman temu ubiti mi afreye ye o infidi ni ka kese oho ebiti mabe seti crusade kese pa.
0: Okay.
2: 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That's Nadia right. 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
2: 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But in your sanity,
1: who ye Christ to na your more was run. And no one actually said, who name would own your book?
2: Yes, your castle suba and your cow for fro. Without a water baptism or no, obeying who and his habit in my cow in your copper hino. The original engineer warned said, O nipa a bit me a satra and adjune a free nebonia, nanka way and
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